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1: I'm going under in this time, I feel there's no one to save me. This all or nothing really got away, you're driving me crazy.

0: you ever kiss me? I'm not even half as pretty. You gave her your sweater. It's just polyester, but you like her better. Wish I were.
1: FM 2.